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for the biggest hits in Quincy. 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

0: Frost advisory continues in the region. Partly cloudy, slight chance of rain later this afternoon. The high 12. Right now it's a chilly 3 degrees from the Inquity.ca newsroom. I'm Paul Martin. The quest to derail the Alto high-speed rail project was front and center at the nation's capital yesterday. Hastings, Lennox, and Addington-Tyne-Dunnega MP Shelby Cramp-Nyman presented several petitions with thousands of signatures as she rose on the floor of the House of Commons in Ottawa. Cramp-Nyman says these petitions raise serious concerns about heavy-handed expropriation, the division of communities, soaring costs, and the questionable benefits of the project. More details and a link to the petition at inquity.ca. Concerns are rising along with the water levels in the area monitored by Quinte Conservation. Rising water levels have resulted in the issuing of a shoreline condition statement. Officials with Quinte Conservation issued that statement saying water levels in the lake have reached a level of 75.3 meters this spring and are expected to continue rising over the next month. Strong winds, when coupled with even moderately high water levels, can result in localized flooding of vulnerable areas along our shoreline. More details at inquity.ca. Start of construction on a new school provided a nice boost to the building numbers in Prince Edward County last month. Officials with the county's Building Services Department released the overall numbers for permits issued and the value of construction for April yesterday. A total of 55 permits were issued in Prince Edward County in April. Total construction value of $24.4 million, but $17.5 million of that was for the construction of a new St. Gregory Catholic School on County Road 4. They broke ground on that project back on April 22nd, less than a month after that permit was issued. On the provincial scene, police in Brockville say a teen faces first-degree murder charges after three people were found dead inside a home in the community. Officers say they responded earlier yesterday to a 911 call at a home on Cartier Court in the border city's north end and that they have ruled the deaths are suspicious. Investigators later received information leading them to the city's outskirts where they arrested a 17-year-old. They've also been charged with assaulting a police officer. Police allege the teen and the victims knew each other and say they do not believe the killings were random. The accused is scheduled to appear in court later today for a bail hearing. More details are expected then. Consular officials are headed to the Canary Islands to meet with four Canadians who are on an Antarctica-bound cruise ship hit with a deadly hantavirus outbreak. Meanwhile, the federal government says three people with connections to the cruise are now isolating at home in Ontario and Quebec. They are not showing any symptoms at this time. It's not yet clear when and where the affected people arrived in Canada or whether public health officials will be briefing the media going forward. And former U.S. President Barack Obama is coming to Toronto today to deliver a keynote speech at a Canadian think tank. The 44th president set to headline Canada 2020's gala at the Fairmont Royal York. Obama made three official visits to Canada while he was president, first coming to Ottawa in 2009 to meet with former Prime Minister Stephen Harper. Obama later came to Canada for the G8 and G20 summit meetings and also the North American Leaders Summit. Carolina Hurricanes still a perfect 7-0 in the NHL playoffs. That and more coming up next in sports.
1: Dad, my AC's on its last legs. 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
0: The Carolina Hurricanes are on the brink of their second straight sweep and a fast track to the Eastern Conference Final. Jordan Staal and Andrei Svechnikov each scored a power play goal as the Canes dumped Philly 4-1 last night to take a 3-0 lead. Carolina can seal the deal tomorrow night in Philly. Tonight, Montreal tries to get back into their series against Buffalo. Sabres host the Habs in Game 2. Vegas also skates in Anaheim, that one tied at one game apiece. Montreal's pulled ahead of their PWHL playoff series against reigning champion Minnesota. Haley Skomura had a goal and an assist as the Victoire beat the Frost 2-1 to take a 2-1 edge. Game 4 is in Minnesota tonight. Also tonight in the PWHL, Ottawa hosts Boston. That one tied at one game apiece. NBA playoffs, Cade Cunningham, 25 points and 10 assists as Detroit beat Cleveland 107-97 to take a 2-0 lead. Shai Gilgeous-Alexander also had 22 points for the Oklahoma City Thunder as they had a decisive 125-107 win over the LA Lakers. They lead it 2-0. And the Toronto Blue Jays will look to snap a four-game losing skid. They'll be opening up a three-game set against the LA Angels in Toronto later today. Weather in Quinte is next.
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0: Weather in Quinte, frost advisory again today, partly cloudy, slight chance of rain later this afternoon, the high 12. Slight chance of rain tonight in the early evening, then clearing up and getting colder overnight with a chance of frost at the low 2. Partly cloudy tomorrow, showers likely in the evening, warmer at the high 16. Cloudy on Sunday, slight chance of rain and fairly mild again with a high of 14. In Quinte, it's 3 degrees from the inquinte.ca newsroom. I'm Paul Martin.
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0: 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There we go. Ha ha. Just getting you going. It's Friday, my friends. Good morning and welcome to it. It's Mornings on the Air. It's Bill with you. 6:13. Thanks for keeping me company today. Do appreciate that. We have got a big show today. Lots going on today. Starting off with our question of the day. It's Mother's Day this weekend, and we're so proud to be able to say thanks, Mom, for everything that you've done for us. And that's what we're looking for on our Facebook page this morning. Our question of the day is, what has made your mom the greatest? And isn't every mom just the greatest? So let's hear from Mom today. Around 6:40, we'll bring Paul Martin to talk about that, and we'll have your say as well. So get to our Facebook page and let us know what you think of Mom. And what makes her the greatest. Also today, a couple of things. We are going to, of course, with the Galaxy of Games, we're going to play Whose Voice Is That? And for your efforts, if you are able to guess, the first person to guess the voice will win a $50 gift certificate to be used towards the purchase of a prom dress from Emma's Bridal Boutique in downtown Belleville. That's coming up after 7 o'clock. We're also going to be giving away a couple of things today. The Randomizer 3000 will be in full use today. We've got a $25 gift card to the Happy Popcorn Company to give away. They're in the Bayview Mall here in Belleville. And someone who has given us a birthday or anniversary over the last week will be in that draw. So good luck to everybody. We'll do that a little later on this morning. And then I believe we'll do this sometime around, I think it's going to be in the 8 o'clock hour. We're going to announce our Athlete of the Week. Another great athlete being recognized for their efforts. And we'll do that in the 8 o'clock hour this morning. So we got that going on. There is so much happening. It's a busy, busy day. And we hope you'll stick around. Lots of great music as well on the way here on Hits 95.5.
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8: Good morning. It's a clear drive on the 401 in both directions. Belleville and Trenton streets look good. Highway 62 and 37 are smooth sailing. And Highway 49 is clear up towards Marysville. Looking for a little excitement? 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With the latest traffic, I'm Antonia Altavante.
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0: All right. A little bit to talk about here. We got another night of patchy frost expected. So please, again, if you have not wrapped up newly planted trees or flowers or whatever it is you're planting, it's not time. time yet. Another week or two, maybe. All right, so cover them up if that's what you've done. We expect frost. All right, so today, mix of sun and cloud, chance of showers later this afternoon. Today's high only reaching about 12 degrees. Tonight, partly cloudy, chance of showers this evening, clearing up overnight. The overnight low, 2 degrees. That gives you your risk of frost, so watch for that. Into the weekend, Saturday, mix of sun and cloud in 16. And Sunday, clouds, chance of showers and a high of 14. Right now in Belleville and in Quinney West, it's 3 degrees with Boston on Hits and 95.5. Good morning.

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2: 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Here we go. The sun has just appeared through, and it's blinding everything this morning. On the way, we're going to talk about question of the day, which is actually a nice little homage for mom. 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We'll talk with Paul Martin about that coming up at 6:40. 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

0: Frost advisory lingering this morning. Partly cloudy, slight chance of rain this afternoon. The high 12. Right now it's 3 from the inquity.ca newsroom. I'm Paul Martin. We're looking at another frosty night in Quinte and a possible headache for gardeners. Frost advisory issued late Wednesday has now been extended again with a low of 2 and a chance of frost overnight tonight. It's also very chilly this morning. Typical lows for this time of year are 6 degrees. We are just above 3 over the course of the past hour. Aalto's high-speed rail project came under fire yesterday in Ottawa. Hastings, Lennox, and Addington, Tyne-Tanega MP Shelby Cramp-Nyman presented several petitions with thousands of signatures opposed to the project. Cramp-Nyman says these petitions raise serious concerns about heavy-handed expropriation, the division of communities, soaring costs, and questionable benefits. More details online at inquity.ca. On the more regional crime scene, the investigation is continuing into a shocking triple murder case in Brockville. Officers say they responded yesterday to a 911 call at home on Cartier Road, where they found three people. Their deaths are being treated as suspicious. Investigators later arrested a 17-year-old on the outskirts of the city. Police allege the teen and the victims knew one another and do not believe the killings were random. A court appearance is being held today. And out west, BC Premier David Eby says the community of Tumbler Ridge will soon have a new secondary school. Eby says February's mass shooting has changed people's lives forever, and the province and local school board heard residents do not want to go back to the old school site where 6 people died. Said the school board consulted survivors, victims' relatives, and others about the right path forward, and this was the best solution for everyone. Taking a look at sports, Carolina won again last night, pushing Philly to the brink, beating the Flyers 4-1, taking a 3-0 series lead. They can seal the deal tomorrow night in Philly. Tonight, Montreal back in action. Habs try to even things up against Buffalo as the Sabres host Montreal for Game 2. Also tonight, all tied at 1, Anaheim hosts Vegas. Montreal's pulled ahead in their PWHL playoff series against reigning champion Minnesota with a 2-1 win last night. Game 4 is in Minnesota tonight. NBA, Detroit beat Cleveland 107-97, and Shai Gilgeous-Alexander had 22 as OKC beat the Lakers 125-107. Pistons and the Thunder both have 2-0 series leads. And in baseball, Jays back in action today. They'll look to snap a 4-game losing skid, opening a 3-game set against the LA Angels at home. Weather in Quinte is next.
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0: Weather in Quinte, frost advisory lingering this morning, partly cloudy, slight chance of rain late this afternoon, the high 12. Slight chance of rain early evening, clearing up and colder overnight, the low 2. Partly cloudy tomorrow, showers likely in the evening, warm day, the high 16. Cloudy Sunday, slight chance of rain and a high of 14. In Quinte, it's 3 degrees from the inquity.ca newsroom. I'm Paul Martin.
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0: Hits 95.5 with the Eagles in Hotel California on this Friday. Welcome to Hits Mornings. I'm Bill. It is 6:40 and we're sitting at about 3 degrees. Frost warning still in effect. This is like day three for that. But that's okay. We'll have your full weather forecast coming up in just a few moments. We bring in Paul Martin into the conversation this morning. Good morning, Paul.
1: Hey, good morning to you. It's Friday.
0: Friday. Frost. Woo! What's with the frost? What's going on with that?
1: Well, the Frost are currently taking on the Montreal Victoire in round one of the playoffs. Oh, you don't mean that, Frost.
0: Okay. That wasn't what I was referring to, but that's okay. Let's get into it. This weekend is Mother's Day, and so we give a wish, a very early Mother's Day to all the moms out there. And I was thinking about it this morning. I said, you know, my mom's the greatest, and I know everybody out there says, oh, no, my mom's the greatest. And so I thought, well, let's put it out to everyone. Why is your mom the greatest? So I ask you, why is your mom the greatest?
1: I'm actually going to have a controversial take on this to say my mom wasn't the greatest.
0: Oh, okay. Well, I look forward to hearing about
1: this is not exploring trauma. My mom was great,
0: yeah.
1: But my wife, Sarah, is the greatest mom. As we've talked about before, we have a child with autism who has several challenges. She's the one who takes point on that from everything from nutrition and scheduling extra educational opportunities and researching opportunities within the school boards, arranging for and transporting to several types of therapy over the course of the week, dealing with supplements and other nutritional aids and things like that, and always exploring alternatives, while at the same time dealing with me, which is a lot.
0: Her other child,
1: And also now providing care for a deteriorating and aging parent who is navigating several health challenges of his own. So there is no greater mother, in my opinion, than my wife, Sarah Daly. So happy Mother's Day, honey. And for everyone who is facing challenges, we see you. And happy Mother's Day.
0: How we celebrate you. I'm going to change my answer. Give me a second.
1: Didn't mean to get you in trouble on that
0: I'm
1: one, my
0: deep
1: man.
0: In trouble. So in that vein, I will actually say why my mother is the greatest. Her love language is food. She feeds us. My mother makes dinner most nights at our place, and we're grateful for that. She's got great cooking skills. She's amazing. I know my kids appreciate it. But in the same vein, I'm with you. My wife is a superhero. Well, dealing with our oldest, who's on the spectrum as well, three other girls, all much younger, and running a business more or less on her own on a daily basis, plus, you know, taking care of those kids during the week than when I'm not around. So, there's reasons to celebrate the greatest moms out there, and I'm involved with a couple of them. Oh, I will also say my mother-in-law, Shirley Davey, is a superhero.
1: Nice save.
0: Yeah, she takes care of me all week, and I'm very good at that. And Kristen's grandmother also, she does my laundry. I'm not going to lie to you. She actually does. I was waiting on the bed. And when I get,
1: how old are you? Come on.
0: Too old to have that done for me. So I'm eternally grateful. Those are some of the great, great moms out there. What say you out in Facebook land this morning? We're asking you, why is your mom the greatest? And we've got a couple of comments so far. They're going to be coming in. We've got Bob, who says, Mom, Ronnie, goes above and beyond to help him succeed. She's the strongest woman that he knows. So that's great. Happy Mother's Day, Ronnie.
1: Nice.
0: And Aziz says, well, my mom's a great cook. That's all I got to say right there. When you've got a mom who knows how to nourish.
1: The way to a child's heart is through their stomach.
0: Oh, apparently. Yeah, me too.
1: Apparently doing laundry in your case. There apparently are many ways to ingratiate yourself on Bill Hallman.
0: I got the list is long, and it doesn't take much at all. There you go. There's the question of the day. What makes your mom the greatest? As we wish an early Mother's Day to all the moms out there. Let us know on our Facebook page. The conversation continues all morning long. We've got your full weather forecast coming up in just a few moments. This is The Buzz.
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10: Yes, I'm a Pegasus, famous creature of myth. 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
10: I, too, was talking about that. 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
11: More prizes, more chances. 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
0: 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We've got a frost warning in effect. Watch for that. Cover up those flowers and plants if you have them already planted. Could be a bad for them if you don't. Today, mix of sun and cloud. Chance of showers late this afternoon, the high 12. For tonight, partly cloudy. Chance of showers this evening, then clear overnight, plus 2, the risk of frost. Saturday, mix of sun and cloud in 16. Sunday, cloudy. Chance of showers in 14. Right now in Belleville and in Napanee, we're sitting at 3 degrees on Hits 95.5.

0: Hits 95.5. Joni Mitchell's Help Me on this Friday. Welcome to it. The sun is shining out there right now. It's just a little chilly at 3 degrees. I'm Bill. It's Hits Mornings. Thanks for tuning in here at 6:50. We have got some celebrating to do.
1: It's the birthday party. Hits Mornings with Bill Holman.
0: All right, so today we want to wish Lorraine Hicks a very happy 85th birthday. That is coming from Rose, Cindy, Sean, Charlotte, and Georgie. Enjoy your very special day, Mom. Thanks, Rose, for that. And Lorraine, a very happy 85th birthday from all of us, and of course, a very happy Mother's Day as well. Coming up on Sunday, we want to wish Marisha a very happy birthday. Marisha, have a fantastic day from Olivia, Alex, and your man, Sean. Thanks for sending that in, Sean and Marisha. Have a great day Sunday. We wish you all the best on your birthday. Now, celebrities, international ones that are celebrating. Let's see if you can guess who these folks are. This singer, best known as one half of the 70s duo Captain and Tennille with her former husband, Daryl Dragon. Their signature song was Will Love Keep Us Together. Love Will Keep Us Together, excuse me. Also, this singer has done musical work independently of her husband, including solo album session work. She is the very great Tony Tennille. Tony is 86 today. And this actress is celebrating her birthday. She played Laura Ingalls Wilder, the second oldest daughter of Charles Ingalls, which was played by Michael Landon on Little House on the Prairie. During the run of the show, she appeared in several popular television films, Diary of Anne Frank, The Miracle Worker, and she was a contestant in Dancing with the Stars. We're talking about Melissa Gilbert. Melissa is 62 today. If you're celebrating along with our local celebrities, our international celebrities, today or through the weekend, wishing you all the best on this Friday, and happy birthday, happy anniversary. And of course, that goes through the weekend. And don't forget to get those birthday and anniversary announcements into us. We will be doing a draw every week, every Friday, for a $25 gift certificate to the Happy Popcorn Company right here in Cornwall. Or sorry, in Belleville. They're in Cornwall as well. I know that for a fact. You can find them online at the happypopcornco.com. So that draw, by the way, for today is coming up after 8 o'clock. In the meantime, we have got lots going on. Stick around here on Hits 95.
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15: 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Check these out.

0: Frost advisory still in effect. Sunny with a few clouds. Slight chance of rain later this afternoon. The high 12. Right now it's 3. From the Inquity.ca newsroom, I'm Paul Martin. A cornerstone of the local firefighting community was honored yesterday in Prince Edward County. Jim Young's legacy of training the next generation will live on through the donation of a fire pumper truck to the Hastings Prince Edward Regional Training Center. Special ceremony was held yesterday. Mayor Steve Ferguson said donating this critical piece of equipment to Jim's memory is one small thing we can do to honor a man who gave so much to our community and the Quinte region. Young passed away last year after a lengthy career with multiple progressive roles in Prince Edward County, with the fire department, later leading him taking the role of deputy fire chief in Belleville in 2023. More details online at inquity.ca. A local MP took the push to derail the Alto high-speed rail project to the floor of the House of Commons yesterday. Hastings, Lennox, and Addington Tyendinega MP Shelby Cramp-Nyman presented several petitions with thousands of signatures as she rose on the floor of the House of Commons in Ottawa. Cramp-Nyman says these petitions raise serious concerns about heavy-handed expropriation, the division of communities, soaring costs, and the questionable benefits of the project. She also wanted to sincerely thank countless citizens across the area who continue to speak out and raise awareness. More details and a link to the petition at inquity.ca. Concerns are rising along with the water levels in the area monitored by Quinte Conservation. Officials with the agency have issued a shorelines condition statement saying water levels in the lake have reached a level of 75.3 meters this spring and are expected to continue rising over the course of the next month. Strong winds, when coupled with even moderately high water levels, could result in localized flooding of vulnerable areas along the shoreline of the lake. More details at inquity.ca. On the provincial crime scene, police in Brockville now say a teen there faces first-degree murder charges after three people were found dead inside a home. Officials say they responded earlier yesterday to a 911 call at a home on Cartier Court in the border city's north end. They have ruled the deaths of the three people are considered suspicious. Investigators later received information leading them to the city's outskirts where a 17-year-old was arrested. The accused has also been charged with assaulting a police officer. Police allege teen and the victims did know one another and say they do not believe the killings were random. The accused is scheduled to appear in court later today for a bail hearing. And a local initiative that merges beekeeping, mentorship, and mental wellness for first responders, military personnel, and other professionals dealing with trauma is officially buzzing into its first full season. Operation Bee Strong is a specialized wellness initiative for active and retired first responders and military members involving beekeeping and pairing those interested with experienced beekeepers to learn their craft. The program provides trauma-exposed professionals with a clear mission, mastering beekeeping through focused, hands-on mentorship. In a major step towards accessibility, Operation Bee Strong is also currently developing a comprehensive free online beekeeping course. More details on the program and the benefits to people dealing with trauma at inquity.ca. The Carolina Hurricanes are thundering their way to a possible second round sweep. That and more coming up next in sports.
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0: The Carolina Hurricanes are on the brink of their second straight sweep in a fast track to the Eastern Conference Final. Jordan Staal and Andrei Svechnikov each scored a power play goal as the Canes dumped the Philadelphia Flyers 4-1 last night to take a 3-0 series lead. Carolina can seal the deal tomorrow night in Philly. Tonight, Montreal tries to get back into their series against Buffalo. Sabres host the Habs in Game 2. Also tonight, Anaheim welcomes Vegas. That series tied at one game apiece. Montreal's pulled ahead in their PWHL playoff series against reigning champion Minnesota. Haley Skamura had a goal and an assist as the Victoire beat the Frost 2-1, take a 2-1 edge in the best of five. PWHL playoffs tonight, Game 4 in Minnesota between the Frost and the Victoire, as well Ottawa hosts Boston. Cade Cunningham, 25 points and 10 assists. Detroit beat Cleveland in the NBA playoffs last night, 107-97, as well the Oklahoma City Thunder rolled over the Lakers, 125-107. Both OKC and Detroit have 2-0 series leads. Tonight, New York's in Philly, and San Antonio heads to Minnesota to take on the Timberwolves. And the Toronto Blue Jays in action tonight, trying to snap a four-game skid as they open a set against the LA Angels. Weather in Quinte and beyond the headlines are coming up next.
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0: A local officer with a history of serving the community is now helping the healing process for people who deal with trauma. Operation Be Strong is a specialized wellness initiative for active and retired first responders, military personnel, and other professionals. They pair people with experienced beekeepers to learn their craft through focused and hands-on mentorship, and this year are launching a comprehensive free online beekeeping course. I was very encouraged when I first read the story and talked to organizer Jeremy Ashley about it, because the trauma experienced by our military service members and first responders is very real. Every time I write a story about a fatal fire or a serious medical incident, chain reaction car crash, high-level drug bust, or people who died in a remote natural area of the country, I immediately think of the people who are caught in the middle, because it's their job to deal with things that give people nightmares. The trauma is real. They're exposed to heartbreaking scenes of injury and death, hopelessness, and a side of the human experience that is not for the faint of heart. Some will seek therapy if it's available, but for others, there now can be healing through beekeeping. So thanks to Jeremy Ashley and everyone at Operation Be Strong for helping connect people with a wholesome activity that hopefully helps take the sting out of their harsh days on the job. I'm Paul Martin, and that's what I see looking beyond the headlines. Weather in Quinte. Frost advisory still in effect. Partly cloudy. Slight chance of rain late this afternoon. High 12. Slight chance of rain early tonight. Then clearing up and getting colder again overnight with a low of frosty 2. Partly cloudy tomorrow. Showers likely in the evening. Warmer, the high 16. Cloudy Sunday. Slight chance of rain, the high 14. Partly cloudy on Monday, the high 13. In Quinte, it's 3 degrees for the inquity.ca newsroom. I'm Paul Martin.
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0: Hits 95.5 with Amanda Marshall's Dark Horse on this Friday. Welcome to Hits Mornings. I'm Bill. It is 7:15, and we appreciate you hanging out today on this Friday. Get the work week all done up. We have got 5 degrees now in the Bay of Quinte area. We got a frost warning in effect, so be aware of that. Patchy frost could be throughout the area tonight into tomorrow morning. It's been like this for a few days. A little chilly overnight, but we'll get through it. May's almost halfway done, so I'm sure we'll get to that very, very quickly. Now, it is time to do some winning here on Hits 95.5.
1: Galaxy of Games. Oh, yes, please. Hits Mornings with Bill Holman.
2: Come on.
0: All right. Final Galaxy of Games for the week. As we do on Fridays, we play Whose Voice Is That? We'll play a clip of somebody talking. You tell us whose voice you hear, and you will win. All right? 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A $50 gift certificate. 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Here's what we're doing today. Again, whose voice is that? We're ready to play clip here in a second. Remember the number to call, 613-962-0955. Tell us, whose voice is this?
3: And then you have the definition, and you see the veins coming down your abs, and you see veins on top of your chest, and you roll the clock forward 50 years, and now you're standing there, and you don't see that anymore. It just sucks.
0: Oh, my goodness. Somebody's not feeling well. Let's play it one more time for you, see if you can tell us whose voice is this.
3: And then you have the definition, and you see the veins coming down your abs, and you see veins on top of your chest, and you roll the clock forward 50 years, and now you're standing there, and you don't see that anymore. It just sucks.
0: All right, there's the voice. Bit iconic, if you will ask me. 613-962-0955. We go to the phone line, see if we get ourselves a winner this morning. Hi, good morning. It's 95.5. Who's this?
4: Good morning. This is Sandeep.
0: Oh, Sandeep, how are you this morning, my friend?
4: Doing all right. How about yourself?
0: Excellent. It's Friday. I can't wait. The weekend's almost here. We need to do some winning, though, Sandeep. So I'm sure you heard the voice, and we need to know whose voice you heard.
4: I think it's Mr. Olympic, Arnold Schwarzenegger.
0: It's certainly the governor. You're right. It was Arnold Schwarzenegger. Very good. And that means, Sandeep, you are the winner of a $50 gift certificate for Emma's Bridal Boutique today. Congratulations, my friend.
4: Thank you.
0: You're welcome. All right. Hang tight, Sandeep. We'll get some info from you. Appreciate that. In the meantime, we'll be back next week with another edition of Galaxy of Games, another great prize to win. All the details, as always, hits95.5.ca.
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10: It's still a clear drive on Belleville and Trenton streets. Highway 62 and 37 are moving well in both directions. The 401 is also clear heading out towards Napanee or Brighton, and Highway 49 is smooth sailing towards Marysville. 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With the latest traffic, I'm Antonia Altamonte.
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0: 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We had a frost warning in effect to watch for patchy frost overnight into tomorrow morning. Cover up those plants, flowers, and other things you may have already planted. But if you can hold off until the long weekend in May, that's probably the best way to do that. A mix of sun and cloud today with a chance of showers late this afternoon. The high 12 today. Tonight, partly cloudy. Chance of showers this evening, but clearing overnight. The overnight low plus 2. There's your risk of frost. Into the weekend, Saturday, a mix of sun and cloud, the high 16. Sunday, clouds, chance of showers, and the high 14. Right now in Belleville and in Brighton, we are at 5 with Santana.

0: Also, one needs to understand that in order to get down with one's funky self, you first have to get up.
1: It's Mornings with Bill Holman. Here's what's coming up.
2: All right, your information update with Paul Martin at 7:30. It's going to be just a few minutes from now. 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Well, at least that's what they say. We'll have a little bit of fun with that coming up at 7:40 this morning. 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
13: Frost advisory still in effect, partly cloudy, slight chance of rain late this afternoon, the midday high 12. Right now it's 5 from the inquity.ca newsroom. I'm Paul Martin. Keep that jacket handy this morning, and if you're a gardener, you may have some extra work ahead tonight. Frost advisory issued late Wednesday has been extended for another day with a low of 2 tonight and a chance of frost overnight. It's also very chilly this morning. Typical lows for this time of year are 6. We were just above 3 just over an hour ago. Local MP Shelby Cramp Nyman was speaking for thousands of Quinty area residents opposed to the Alto high-speed rail project yesterday in Ottawa. Hastings, Lennox, and Addington Tyndanega MP presented several petitions with thousands of signatures opposed to the project. Cramp Nyman says these petitions raise serious concerns about

0: heavy-handed expropriation, the division of communities, soaring costs, and questionable benefits. More details online at inquinty.ca. On the regional crime scene, the investigation is continuing into a shocking triple murder case in Brockville. Officers say they responded yesterday to a 911 call at home on Cartier Road, where they found three people. Their deaths are being treated as suspicious. Investigators later arrested a 17-year-old in the outskirts of the city. Police allege a teen and the victims did know one another and do not believe the killings were random. A court appearance is being held today in that case. And former U.S. President Barack Obama is coming to Toronto today to deliver a keynote speech at a Canadian think tank. 44th president set to headline Canada 2020's gala at the Fairmont Royal York. Obama made three official visits to Canada while he was president, first coming to Ottawa in 2009 to meet with former Prime Minister Stephen Harper. Taking a look at sports, seems to be no stopping the Carolina Hurricanes. They managed to beat Philly last night 4-1 for their seventh straight win, leaving them one short of a second-round sweep. Carolina can seal the deal tomorrow night in Philly. Tonight, Montreal tries to get back into the series against Buffalo. Sabres host the Habs in Game 2, and Anaheim is also home to Vegas tonight. In basketball action, Cade Cunningham with 25 points and 10 assists as Detroit beat Cleveland 107-97 to take a 2-0 lead. OKC also has a 2-0 lead on the Lakers after beating LeBron and company 125-107. Tonight in the playoffs, New York's in Philly and Minnesota hosts San Antonio. And the Blue Jays back in action tonight trying to snap a four-game skid as they host the LA Angels. Weather in Quinty is next.
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0: Weather in Quinty. Frost advisory lingering this morning. Partly cloudy. Slight chance of rain late this afternoon. The high 12. Slight chance of rain early tonight. Clearing up and colder overnight. The low 2. Partly cloudy tomorrow. Showers likely in the evening. A warmer day for Saturday. The high 16. Cloudy Sunday. Slight chance of rain. The high 14. In Quinty, it's 5 degrees for the inquinty.ca newsroom. I'm Paul Martin.
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0: Hits 95.5, Chalk Circle's April Fool here for you on this Friday. Welcome to Hits Mornings. Bill with you. It is 7:42, and it is about 5 degrees here in the Bay Quinte area, and it's going to be chilly overnight. The frost warning seems to have lifted, but it's still going to be about 2 degrees overnight, so if you've got something planted, I know Paul Martin would agree with me that we should probably cover those things up.
1: I don't have a green thumb. I'm guessing.
0: No, gardening, no nothing like that. No.
1: I love the concept. It just seems like a lot of time and effort. I'm going to be honest.
0: There's a lot.
1: I have tremendous respect for our farmers and gardeners and the cultivators of the land, and from the safety of my reclining chair and the interior of my home, I give you the thumbs up. My green thumbs up.
0: Green,
1: you go get them.
0: Green thumbs up. I'm with you. I'm not very good in the garden at all. Luckily, that's not. It could be something we're talking about right now. We're talking about coffee right now.
1: You got to grow coffee.
0: You do
1: somewhere,
0: not sure. In Canada, but certainly it's got to be grown somewhere.
1: Sure, somewhere in Canada, someone's trying to do that.
0: There's this list of coffee orders or coffee that people like, and it could determine your career. All right, so
1: wow, that's a lot of pressure.
0: There is a lot of
1: coffee order, but I'm in.
0: Okay,
1: all right.
0: So let's start off with your coffee order. I'll go there.
1: I am so a double-double guy first thing in the morning.
0: All right.
1: It changes through the day. To be fair.
0: Okay.
1: I love a very lightly scented French vanilla around 2 or 3 o'clock in the afternoon.
0: Nice.
1: But the main coffee order when I'm really trying to, you know, put some caffeine in it and get things going is a double-double.
0: Okay. Well, here, a coffee double-double does say that your career choice as a news director at a radio station is what is your career. That's perfect.
1: That's hecka specific.
0: It's so very...
1: How is it that accurate? Does it actually say? Come on.
0: It doesn't. It doesn't have anything for double-double.
1: Okay.
0: But black... So we start out with black coffee.
1: Sure. Okay.
0: Black coffee, it means you're direct and disciplined.
1: Okay.
0: And possibly a serial killer.
1: I was going to say, it's harsh.
0: It's harsh.
1: Wow.
0: Great,
1: it's high octane.
0: Great jobs for people who drink black coffee. Engineer, okay. Editor, pilot, and project manager.
1: All right. To people who are large and in charge and in control.
0: Lumberjack, too. Okay. I'm going to write lumberjack. Now, if you like lattes, maybe like a little lighter, a little more milky.
1: Sure.
0: Latte, you're warm and approachable, and a great job for somebody who drinks a latte, a therapist, teacher, customer service, HR. People in HR drink a lot of lattes, I guess. Next on the list, and I can't do this, cold brew. I know you're not a cold brew person either, right?
1: I'm going too far that way.
0: Sorry, I agree with you. If you drink cold brew, it means you're ambitious and high energy. I don't
1: see it. What are they, splashing it on their face? Where's the tag over there?
0: People who drink cold brew coffee tend to be entrepreneurs, marketers, and real estate agents.
1: Okay.
0: I'm gonna ask a few real estate agents in town. I should have asked that to Jamie Troca earlier a couple weeks ago. Okay. So, and the final thing on the list here, mocha. If you drink mochas, then you're creative and playful. And great jobs for mochas, and I can actually attest to this, graphic designers, event planners, and social media creators. My wife drinks that kind of coffee.
1: Okay, so which of these categories do you fall into?
0: I don't. I drink, my coffee is regular. I just do one cream, one sugar. And look at that. It does say, it says radio disc jockey. Broadcaster extraordinaire.
1: The research into this piece is highly questionable. I will need some fact checking.
0: This is a scientific survey. It is accurate to 100%. And no, it's not.
1: One time out of one for you stats people.
0: Have your coffee and enjoy it today. Thank you, sir. I appreciate it. Paul Martin joining us again this morning. We've got your full weather forecast coming up in just moments here on Hits 95.5.
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0: All right, well, we have got your weather brought to you by Lockyer's Country Gardens, just around the roundabout in Picton, where quality grows. We have no longer have a frost warning, but I will tell you, it's still going to get cold overnight tonight. A mix of sun and cloud today, a chance of showers late this afternoon, 12 our high. Tonight, partly cloudy. There's a chance of showers this evening. It should clear up overnight. The overnight low, plus 2. There's your frost risk. So if you still have stuff not covered up, you should do that tonight. Tomorrow, Saturday, a mix of sun and cloud, the high 16, and Sunday, cloudy, chance of showers and a high of 14 right now in Belleville. And in Trenton, we're at 5 degrees with the police on Hits 95.5.

0: It's 95.5 with the police and Roxanne on this Friday, ahead of the Mother's Day weekend. And a happy early Mother's Day to all the moms out there. Welcome to this morning's. I'm Bill. It is 7:53. We've got, we got sunshine, which is always a bonus. Only about 5 degrees out right now. Hoping for a high of around 12 today. Your full weather forecast coming up in just a few minutes. We'll have Paul Martin in the inquinty.ca newsroom have all that for you soon. And then coming up next hour, we are going to announce our Athlete of the Week. We'll also have our giveaway for the Happy Popcorn's $25 gift certificate. We'll do that. And I think there was something else I was doing for... I've got a couple of giveaways. The birthday party. An athlete week. Okay, well, there you go. That's what we're doing. So we will employ the services of the Randomizer 3000 just before 9 o'clock this morning. Stick around. We do have lots to get to. The weekend's not here yet. You can smell it, but it ain't here yet. So stick around.
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1: The frost advisory has been lifted, though. We'll get quite cold again tonight. Partly cloudy today, slight chance of rain late this afternoon and early evening. The high 12. Right now it's 5. From the nquinty.ca newsroom, I'm Paul Martin. The quest to derail the Alto High-Speed Rail Project was front and center in the nation's capital yesterday. Hastings, Lennox, and Addington Tyendinnega MP Shelby Cramp Nyman presented several petitions with thousands of signatures as she rose on the floor of the House of Commons in Ottawa. Cramp Nyman says these petitions raise serious concerns about heavy-handed expropriation, the division of communities, soaring costs, and the questionable benefits of the project. More details and a link to the petition at nquinty.ca. Concerns are rising along with the water levels in the area monitored by Quinty Conservation. Rising water levels have resulted in the issuing of a shoreline condition statement. Officials say that water levels in the lake have reached a level of 75.3 meters this spring and are still expected to rise over the course of the next month. Strong winds, coupled with these even moderately high water levels, could result in localized flooding of vulnerable areas along the Lake Ontario shoreline. More details online at nquinty.ca. Start of construction, a new school provided a nice boost to the building numbers in Prince Edward County last month. Officials with the Building Services Department released the overall numbers for permits issued and the value of construction for April yesterday. A total of 55 permits were issued in Prince Edward County in April, total construction valued at $24.1 million. 17.5 of that was for the permit to build the new St. Gregory Catholic School on County Road 4. They broke ground on that project back on April 22nd, less than a month after that permit was issued by the county. On the provincial scene, police in Brockville say a teen now faces first-degree murder charges after three people were found dead inside a home in the community. Officers responded earlier yesterday to a frantic 911 call at a home on Cartier Road in the North End. They've ruled the deaths are suspicious. Investigators later received information leading them to the outskirts of the city where they arrested a 17-year-old in the case. The accused has also been charged with assaulting a police officer. Police say the teen and the victims knew one another and they do not believe the killings were random. A court appearance is being held in the case later today. On the national scene, consular officials are now headed to the Canary Islands to meet with four Canadians who were on the Antarctica-bound cruise ship hit with a deadly hantavirus outbreak. Meanwhile, the federal government says three people with connections to that cruise are now isolating at home in Ontario and Quebec. However, they're not showing any symptoms. Not yet clear when and where the affected people arrived back in Canada or whether public health officials will be briefing the media moving forward. And people gathered in Prince Edward County yesterday to honor the memory of a local firefighter legend. Jim Young's legacy of training the next generation of firefighters will now live on through the donation of a fire pumper truck to the Hastings Prince Edward Regional Training Center. Mayor Steve Ferguson said, "Donating this critical piece of equipment in Jim's memory is one small thing we can do to honor a man who gave so much to our community and the Quinty region." Young passed away last year after a lengthy career with multiple progressive roles with Prince Edward County Fire Department, later leading to him taking the role of Deputy Fire Chief in Belleville in 2023. More details online at nquinty.ca. Carolina Hurricanes, 7-0 in the postseason. That and more coming up next in sports.
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1: The Carolina Hurricanes are on the brink of their second straight sweep and a fast track to the Eastern Conference Final. Jordan Staal and Andrei Svechnikov each scored a power play goal as Canes dumped Philly 4-1 last night to take a 3-0 lead in the Flyers. Carolina can seal the deal tomorrow night in Philly. Tonight, Montreal tries to get back into their series against Buffalo. Sabres host the Habs in Game 2. Vegas is also taking on Anaheim. That series tied at one game apiece. Montreal's pulled ahead in their PWHL playoff series against reigning champion Minnesota. Haley Skamura had a goal and an assist as the Victoire beat the Frost 2-1 to take a 2-1 edge. Game 4, which could be the last one, is in Minnesota tonight. Also tonight, Ottawa hosts Boston. That series tied at one game apiece. NBA playoffs. Detroit beat Cleveland 107-97 and the defending champion Thunder managed to beat LeBron and the Lakers by a score of 125-107. OKC and Detroit with 2-0 series leads. Tonight in the NBA playoffs, New York's in Philly and San Antonio heads to Minnesota. And the Blue Jays will try to snap a 4-game lead losing skid. They'll open a 3-game set against the LA Angels in Toronto tonight. Weather in Quinty is next.
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6: Good morning. Well, the markets took a dip again yesterday. Oil prices swung between gains and losses and volatile trading, ultimately settling lower after the U.S. said it was considering restarting operations to escort commercial ships through the Strait of Hormuz. TSX lost 0.4%, down 314 points. NASDAQ lost 32 points. And the S&P 500 is down 4% or 28 points. Canadian dollar sits at 73.22 cents U.S. In corporate news, Planet Fitness shares fell more than 32% after the gym operator lowered its full-year earnings outlook. The company now sees its bottom line growing about 4% year-on-year. Vital Farms, the egg producer stock, dropped 23% on a surprise loss for the first quarter. Vital Farms lost 3 cents per share. Shake Shack shares tumbled 28% after the burger chain's first quarter results fell short of expectations and it reported an operating loss of $2.6 million. Warby Parker, the eyeglasses maker's shares rose 23.5% after first quarter revenue of $242 million topped the $239 million expected from analysts. And shares of the manufacturer of household appliances Whirlpool lost 13% after it slashed guidance for the full year. The company said in a regulatory filing that war in Iran resulted in recession-level industry decline in the U.S. as consumer confidence collapsed in late February and March. From the Skywards Business Center, I'm Alexis Deary.
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1: Weather in Quinty. A frost advisory has been lifted for the area, though it's still going to be very cold again tonight. Partly cloudy today. Slight chance of rain later this afternoon. The high 12. Slight chance of rain early tonight, then clearing up and colder overnight. The low 2. Partly cloudy tomorrow. Showers likely in the evening. Warmer. The high 16. Cloudy Sunday. Slight chance of rain. The high 14. Partly cloudy Monday. The high 13. In Quinty, it's 5 degrees from the inquinty.ca newsroom. I'm Paul Martin.
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9: All right, so today's Hidden Gem comes from a fact. Back in 2006, the Rolling Stones called off their European tour that was coming up, but because Keith Richards underwent emergency brain surgery, he suffered a mild concussion, though, when he, this is true, on holiday in Fiji, he fell out of a coconut tree. Tour canceled. Of course, they did fine after that. Thought I'd throw in some Rolling Stones you don't hear every day here on Hits. And this is Painted Black on Hits 95.5. Enjoy.

0: Hits 95.5, Brian Adams. Cuts like a knife. 8:17 here on your Friday. Welcome to It's Mornings. I'm Bill. Thanks for tuning in this morning. We're sitting at about 5 degrees in the Bay Quinte area, and we've got cool weather overnight. Could go down as low as 2, so if you have anything that's growing, like you've planted something, please cover it up just in case for tonight. Your full weather forecast coming up in just a couple of minutes. We'll have that with your traffic as well. Looking at our question of the day up on our Facebook page, thanks to everybody who's contributing to the conversation, talking about mom. This weekend is Mother's Day, and we want to say happy Mother's Day to all the moms out there. We talked to Paul Martin about the question today, which was earlier, which was what makes mom the greatest? And he kind of deferred it a bit, saying, well, you know, mom is great, but his wife was the greatest mom ever, and spelled out the reasons, and it's really great. I think that's fantastic. I had mentioned that my mom is a great cook, and she does cook a lot. It's her love language, and we appreciate that much. That makes her a great mom. And of course, my wife is a great mom as well, with 4 kids, 1 on the spectrum, keeping care of the household all week and running a business and also having to deal with my mom because she lives with us. So she does all that. She's great. And I want to say also happy Mother's Day to both of them and my mother-in-law and my grandmother-in-law, who I stay with here up in Foxborough. They are fantastic to me, and I don't deserve them whatsoever. They're fantastic. So all that to say, what makes your mom the greatest? Thanks for everybody who's been writing stuff down on our Facebook page. Lori, my mom taught me to bake when I was 5, gave me the foundation to do what I can do now, and she gives the best hugs. That is fantastic. And I want to say morning to Daryl. Daryl said, my mom passed away 6 years ago, but she was my biggest supporter in everything I did. Amazing baker, and her love for her friends and family was unconditional. That does make mom the greatest for sure. So let us know what you think makes mom the greatest. We'd love to hear from you. Open our Facebook page, let us know, and we'll keep this conversation going all morning long. We have got your weather and traffic together coming up in just a few moments here in Hits 95.5.
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7: We're still doing well on Belleville and Trenton Streets. Highway 49 is clear up towards Marysville. We're doing well over the Quinte Skyway Bridge, and I'm not seeing any major issues. Over Highway 2, just some slowdowns through Brant Street. Toronto, make the drive. 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With the latest traffic, I'm Antonia Altabonte.
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0: 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We've got a mix of sun and cloud. Chance of showers late this afternoon. Look for a high of 12 today. Tonight, partly cloudy. Chance of showers this evening, but clearing up overnight. The overnight low, plus 2, which means there could be a risk of frost, so watch for that. We have got Saturday, mix of sun and cloud. Tomorrow's high is 16, and Sunday, cloudy. Chance of showers and a high of 14. Right now in Belleville and in Napanee, we're at 6 degrees. With Van Morrison on Hits 95.5.

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13: Partly cloudy, slight chance of rain. Late this afternoon and tonight, the high 12. Right now it's 6 from the Inquity.ca newsroom. I'm Paul Martin. Alto's high-speed rail project came under fire yesterday in Ottawa. Hastings, Lennox, and Addington, Tyndanega MP Shelby Cramp-Nyman presented several petitions with thousands of signatures opposed to the project. Cramp-Nyman says they raised serious concerns about heavy-handed expropriation, division of communities, soaring costs, and the questionable benefits. More details online at Inquity.ca. On the regional crime scene, the investigation's ongoing into a shocking triple murder case in Brockville. Officers say they responded yesterday following a 911 call at a home on Cartier Court in the North End. They found three people inside, their deaths now being treated as suspicious. Investigators later arrested a 17-year-old in the outskirts of the city. Police allege the teen and the victims knew one another and do not believe the killings were random. BC Premier David Eby says the community of Tumbler Ridge will soon have a new secondary school. Eby says February's mass shooting has changed people's lives forever, and the province and the local school board alike heard that residents do not want to have to go back to the old school site where six people died. Said the school board consulted survivors, victims, relatives, and others about the right path forward, and

0: this was the best available solution. And a local organization that helps first responders and military personnel deal with trauma is taking things to another level this year. Operation Be Strong is a specialized wellness initiative for active and retired first responders and military, pairing people with experienced beekeepers who learn the craft. It's a major step towards accessibility this year, as Operation Be Strong is also currently developing a comprehensive free online beekeeping course. More details at inquinty.ca. Turning to sports, Carolina Hurricanes still rolling. They managed to beat Philly 4-1 last night to take a 3-0 lead. They can finish the sweep tomorrow night in Philly. Tonight, Montreal tries to climb back into the series against Buffalo. Sabres host the Habs for Game 2. Also tonight, Anaheim welcomes Vegas. Montreal's pulled ahead in their PWHL playoff series against reigning champion Minnesota following a 2-1 win for the Victoire over the Frost last night. NBA, Cade Cunningham with 25. Detroit beat Cleveland 107-97. OKC also over the Lakers 125-107. And in baseball, Toronto Blue Jays try to snap a four-game losing skid. They'll open a three-game set against the LA Angels at home tonight. Weather in Quinte is next.
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0: Weather in Quinte. Partly cloudy, slight chance of rain late this afternoon, the high 12. Tonight, slight chance of rain in the early evening, then clearing up but getting much colder overnight with a low of only 2. Partly cloudy tomorrow, showers likely in the evening, warming up to a high of 16. Cloudy Sunday, slight chance of rain, the high 14. Partly cloudy Monday, the high 13. In Quinte, it's 6 degrees from the inquinte.ca newsroom. I'm Paul Martin.
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0: 95.5 Alanis Morissette. Thank you on this Friday morning. Welcome to Hits Mornings. I'm Bill. Thanks for tuning in. 8:41 on your Friday. Now, just checking in on Environment Canada. We'll have your full weather forecast in a few moments. They have reissued their frost warning for tonight. It is going to get chilly, so if you've got some plants or flowers, or if you've already started planting the garden, maybe not the best idea. I'm not here to judge, but it's going to be cold tonight, so wrap things up. We'll have, again, if weather forecast coming up in just a few moments. We want to get to our Athlete of the Week. We do this every Friday. We announce our Athlete of the Week. Some great prizes for those who do win Athlete of the Week. There we go. Got all those ready to go. So let's get to it. Greg Bradshaw nominated Grayson Bradshaw. And Grayson is not only a hockey player with the Irish Green, but also plays baseball for the Belleville Storm. Why did Greg nominate Grayson? Well, Grayson is 9 years old, playing with the U11 League in both sports, baseball and in hockey. And although the team ended up winning the bronze medal this past season in hockey, it was not a great year for the team, but they did play hard. And Grayson always had a pat on the back and words of encouragement for his teammates. Grayson was awarded the ESSO Achievement Award for Team Spirit. That is a great thing right there. And in baseball, he was the same way, always showing encouragement to his teammates. Grayson kept a girl on the team from quitting, as she was the only female on the team and felt she wasn't very good. But she stayed with the team, and with Grayson's encouragement that he had given her, she became a pretty good ball player. The baseball team went on to win the playoff tournament. Both Grayson and the female player led the way. Grayson is an extremely caring, understanding young man with a heart of gold. Feels like that's the case. And Grayson, congratulations. You are our Athlete of the Week. And because you are Athlete of the Week, this week you're going to be getting a couple of great prizes, including some free meal vouchers from our friends at McDonald's in Trenton and in Campbellford. And we also have a $25 Canadian Tire gift card from our friends, our sponsors, Fusion HVAC Design. Much appreciated for Fusion's help with this. And McDonald's as well. Grayson, enjoy those prizes. I know you will. And thanks for doing what you do as an athlete in the area. It's much appreciated, not only your dedication, but your real feel for other people, your empathy, and you know, caring for other people on the team. Good for you. Keep it up, Grayson. It's going to take you long. It's going to take you far when you do those kind of things. So congratulations. All right. So there you go. Athlete of the Week, Grayson Bradshaw. Congratulations, Grayson, and enjoy your prize.
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0: 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There is a frost warning in effect. Patchy frost expected tomorrow morning. The temperature dropping overnight, so be aware if you've got any kind of plants or you've got some flowers in there that's planted, please cover them up. A mix of sun and cloud today. Chance of showers late this afternoon. A high of 12 for tonight. Partly cloudy with a chance of showers this evening, but clearing overnight. The overnight low, 2 degrees. There's your risk of frost. Saturday, a mix of sun and cloud. And a high of 16, and Sunday clouds, chance of showers. Sunday a high of 14. Right now in Belleville and in Napanee, we are at 6 with Kenny Loggins on Hits 95.5.

0: Bob Gunn's best song. It's 95.5 with Kenny Loggins. Danger Zone here on Hits Mornings. I'm Bill. It is 8:51. Thanks to everybody who this week has been sending in those birthday and anniversary announcements. Really appreciate that. And for your hard work, someone is about to win a $25 gift certificate to the Happy Popcorn Company at the Bayview Mall. By the way, this weekend at the Bayview Mall is going to be their big Mother's Day vendor market. So they're going to be full of vendors all through the mall. And of course, all the other stores inside the mall are open for you as well. So check that out if you get a chance. All the names are in to the Randomizer 3000. 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And we do. Congratulations going out to Tammy Marks for sending in a birthday this week and picking up our $25 gift certificate to the Happy Popcorn Company. 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Congratulations, Tammy. We have got lots to get to yet this morning. Of course, your information update at 9 o'clock with Paul Martin from the Inquity.ca newsroom. That's coming up in just a few minutes. More music to get us to the top of the hour. And I'm with you right through till noon. So let's, we'll talk about our question of the day. Talking about moms, what makes her so great. Got that. And we'll recap a bunch of stuff. And of course, we'll get your Friday going with the best music in Quinte. That on much, much more is on the way here on Hits 95.5.
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1: Partly cloudy today, slight chance of rain late this afternoon, and tonight the high 12. Right now it's 6 from the NQuinty.ca newsroom. I'm Paul Martin. A cornerstone of the local firefighting community was honored yesterday in Prince Edward County. Jim Young's legacy of training the next generation of firefighters will now live on through the donation of a fire pumper truck to the Hastings Prince Edward Regional Training Center. Ceremony was held to celebrate the event yesterday. Mayor Steve Ferguson says donating this critical piece of equipment in Jim's memory is one small thing we can do to honor a man who gave so much to our community and the Quinte region. Young passed away last year after a lengthy career with multiple progressive roles with the Prince Edward County Fire Department, later leading him to take on the role as deputy chief in Belleville. More details at inquinty.ca. A local MP took the push to derail the Alto high-speed rail project to the floor of the House of Commons yesterday. Hastings, Lennox, and Addington Tidenega MP Shelby Cramp Nyman presented several petitions with thousands of signatures as she rose on the floor of the House of Commons. Cramp Nyman says these petitions raise serious concerns about heavy-handed expropriation, the division of communities, soaring costs, and the questionable benefits of the project. More details and a link to that petition at inquinty.ca. Concerns are rising along with local water levels in the area monitored by Quinte Conservation. Officials with Quinte Conservation issued a shoreline's condition statement yesterday. Water levels in the lake have reached a level of 75.3 meters this spring and are expected to continue rising over the next few weeks. Strong winds, when coupled with these moderately high water levels, could result in localized flooding of vulnerable areas along our shoreline. A Dutch flag cruise ship dealing with a deadly hantavirus outbreak is now expected to arrive in the Spanish Canary Islands tomorrow or Sunday. Spanish authorities were making preparations today to receive more than 140 passengers and crew members on board the ship, where health officials have said careful evacuations will be performed. Three passengers on the MV Hondius have died of hantavirus, while several others are now sick, but the World Health Organization says the risk of further transmission remains low. Canadian consular officials are on their way to the Canary Islands to meet with the four Canadians who are still on board. Federal government does say three people with connections to that cruise ship are isolating at home in Ontario and Quebec. However, they are not currently showing symptoms. It's not yet clear when and where the affected people arrived back in Canada. And the recent Bay of Quinte Home Show delivered a record-breaking weekend, bringing together local businesses and thousands of residents in one of the region's premier consumer events. This year's show, held the weekend of April 24th to 26th, featured a record 114 vendors, the highest number in the event's history. Exhibitors represented a wide range of industries, including home improvement, renovation, landscaping, decor, and lifestyle services, creating a dynamic and engaging marketplace for attendees. More details on the success of this amazing recent event at inquinty.ca. Turning to sports, Carolina Hurricanes are on the brink of their second straight sweep and a fast track to the Eastern Conference Final. Jordan Staal and Andrei Svechnikov each scored a power play goal as the Canes dumped Philly 4-1 last night, take a 3-0 series lead. Carolina can seal the deal tomorrow night in Philly. Tonight, Montreal tries to get back into it against Buffalo. Sabres hosting the Habs in Game 2, and Anaheim takes on Vegas with that series tied at a game apiece. Montreal has pulled ahead in their PWHL playoff series against reigning champion Minnesota. Haley Skamura had a goal and an assist for the Victoire as they beat the Frost 2-1 to take its 2-1 edge Game 4 in Minnesota tonight. Also tonight, Ottawa hosts Boston. Cade Cunningham at 25 points and 10 helpers. Tobias Harris scored 21. Detroit beat Cleveland 107-97. Take a 2-0 lead in NBA playoff action. Elsewhere, OKC, the defending champs, looking like it. They beat the LA Lakers 125-107. Tonight, Philly hosts New York, trying to even things up, and San Antonio tries to take a 2-1 lead in Minnesota over the Timberwolves. And the Blue Jays look to snap a 4-game losing skid. They'll open a 3-game set against the LA Angels in Toronto tonight. Weather in Quinte and Beyond the Headlines are coming up next.
2: 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It's your trusted source for local information, entertainment, and more. inquinty.ca, what you need to know.
1: A local officer with a history of serving the community is now helping the healing process for people who deal with trauma. Operation Be Strong is a specialized wellness initiative for active and retired first responders, military personnel, and other professionals. They pair people with experienced beekeepers to learn their craft through focused and hands-on mentorship, and this year are launching a comprehensive free online beekeeping course. I was very encouraged when I first read the story and talked to organizer Jeremy Ashley about it, because the trauma experienced by our military service members and first responders is very real. Every time I write a story about a fatal fire or a serious medical incident, chain reaction car crash, high-level drug bust, or people who died in a remote natural area of the country, I immediately think of the people who are caught in the middle because it's their job to deal with things that give people nightmares. The trauma is real. They're exposed to heartbreaking scenes of injury and death, hopelessness, and a side of the human experience that is not for the faint of heart. Some will seek therapy if it's available, but for others, there now can be healing through beekeeping. So thanks to Jeremy Ashley and everyone at Operation Be Strong for helping connect people with a wholesome activity that hopefully helps take the sting out of their harsh days on the job. I'm Paul Martin, and that's what I see looking beyond the headlines. Weather in Quinte, partly cloudy, slight chance of rain later this afternoon, the high 12. Slight chance of rain early evening tonight, then clearing up and getting much colder overnight, the low 2. Partly cloudy tomorrow, showers likely in the evening, a warmer day with a high of 16. Cloudy Sunday, slight chance of rain, the high 14. Partly cloudy Monday, the high 13. In Quinte, it's 6 degrees from the inquinte.ca newsroom. I'm Paul Martin.
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5-5 with Cutting Crew, and I Just Died in Your Arms Tonight. Jays facing the Angels at home. They got to get off that schneid, four-game losing streak. They hopefully will figure that out tonight. 7 o'clock game time. Colin James, five long years on this Friday. 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
3: 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We've got a frost warning in effect for the Bay of Quinte area. Expected to be cool overnight. Cover up those plants, especially if they're frost prone. Mix of sun and cloud today. A chance of showers late this afternoon, a high 12. For tonight, partly cloudy. Chance of showers this evening, then clear. The overnight low 2. There's your risk of frost overnight tonight. Into Saturday, a mix of sun and cloud in the high 16. Sunday, cloudy. Chance of showers and a high of 14. Right now in Belleville and in Brighton, we are sitting at 6 on Hits 95.5.
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Hits 95.5 of the box and closer together. Another Friday, another $50 gift certificate given away on our Galaxy Games this morning. All the details on how Sandeep won today and how you might win something next week. It's on the way. Doobie Brothers, Long Train Running on Hits 95.5.

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0: Hits 95.5 Lover Boys. This could be the night on a Friday as we get ready for the weekend. Lover Boy is a song about that too. We won't get into that though this morning. We want to congratulate Sandeep. He was our winner of a $50 gift certificate to be used towards the purchase of a prom dress from Emma's Bridal Boutique on Galaxy of Games this morning. Prom dress shopping starts here. Emma's Bridal Boutique has the largest selection and private appointments to help you find the one. Find them in downtown Belleville, 251 Front Street. What did Sandeep have to do to win that $50 gift certificate to Emma's Bridal Boutique? He had to know whose voice this was. Do you?
1: And then you have the definition, and you see the veins coming down your abs, and you see veins on top of your chest, and you roll the clock forward 50 years, and now you're standing there, and you don't see that anymore. It just sucks.
0: Oh, Sandeep knew that. It was Arnold Schwarzenegger. And because of that, he was our big winner today. 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

Hits 95.5 with Sky and Some Kind of Wonderful. Big thanks to all the Habs fans out there for letting me on the bandwagon. Let's go, Habs. They got some work to do, though. Game 2 tonight against Buffalo. Here are the Bengals. Manic Monday. Hits 95.5.

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17: All right, weather brought to you by Lockyer's Country Gardens, just around the roundabout in Picton, where quality grows. Expect frost tonight. There is a frost warning. Cover up those plants, those flowers. Make sure that they are safe overnight. A mix of sun and cloud for today. A chance of showers later this afternoon, a high of 12. For tonight, partly cloudy. Chance of showers this evening, but clear.

Hits 95.5, it's the Jeff Healey Band and Angel Eyes. Our Athlete of the Week was awarded earlier this morning. We'll give you a rundown of who it is, how they won, and how you can nominate our next Athlete of the Week. 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

0: Hits 95.5, Gina Vinelli is a Wild Horses on this Friday morning. Steve Bowen, ready to get into the studio here after 12 o'clock, take you through the Friday afternoon. We've got your information update from the Inquity.ca newsroom coming up in just a few minutes as well. Congratulations to our Athlete of the Week. Announced earlier this morning, Grayson Bradshaw, nominated by Greg Bradshaw. Grayson plays both hockey and baseball for under 11 league, which is fantastic. He's one of those kids who just cheers everybody on, plays really well, in fact, was given the ESSO Achievement Award for Team Spirit for his hockey team. So congratulations, Grayson. You've got yourself not only a couple of free meal vouchers from McDonald's in Trenton and Campbellford, but also a $25 Canadian Tire gift card from our friends at Fusion HVAC Design. Thank you to them for their sponsorship. If you'd like to nominate somebody for Athlete of the Week, you can do so at our website, hits955.ca. Thanks so much for keeping me company today. I'll be back Monday morning on Hits Mornings. Join me then. In the meantime, have yourself a fantastic weekend.
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0: Frost advisory continues in the Quinte region with sun and cloud and a bit of breeze with a high near 12 degrees this afternoon. Right now it's 8. From the inquinte.ca news center, I'm Brock Ormond. A local MP took the push to derail the Alto high-speed rail project to the floor of the House of Commons yesterday. Hastings, Lennox and Addington Tynanega MP Shelby Cramp Nyman presented several petitions with thousands of signatures as she rose on the floor of the House of Commons in Ottawa. Cramp Nyman says these petitions raise serious concerns about heavy-handed expropriation, the division of communities, soaring costs, and the questionable benefits of the project. More details and a link to the petition are at inquinte.ca. Concerns are rising along with the water levels in the area monitored by Quinte Conservation. Officials with QC have issued a shorelines condition statement which says water levels in Lake Ontario have reached a level of 75.3 meters this spring and are expected to continue rising over the next month. Strong winds, when coupled with even moderately high water levels, can result in localized flooding of vulnerable areas along the shoreline. Keep that jacket handy, and if you are a gardener, you may have some extra work ahead tonight. A frost advisory issue late Wednesday has now been extended again. Skies will be clear tonight, but the low temperature is expected to be at the freezing mark overnight. Ontario's Chief Medical Officer of Health says a couple that was on board a cruise ship amid a deadly hantavirus outbreak is asymptomatic and isolating after returning home. Dr. Kieran Moore says the two people are in the Grey Bruce Public Health Unit's area and are being monitored for 45 days. That's the longest potential incubation period for hantavirus. Four other Canadians are still on board the cruise ship that has seen three people die from the rodent-borne Andes virus, the only strain of hantavirus known to be capable of transmitting between humans. Statistics Canada released its labor force survey today, which shows the unemployment rate climbed to 6.9% in April. Economists had largely expected the economy to add jobs in April and for the unemployment rate to hold steady at 6.7%. While Canada added 67,000 more jobs on a year-over-year basis, StatCan says the country has lost 112,000 jobs since January. The last time Canada lost so many jobs in a four-month period window in non-pandemic times was in 2009 when the economy lost 241,000 within that many months. And some outstanding educators were honored yesterday in Quinte. May 4th to 8th is Education Week, and the Hastings and Prince Edward District School Board celebrated by recognizing 13 staff members from across the region who were presented with Inspiring Excellence Awards at a special event. The Inspiring Excellence Awards started in 2023 and are the highest recognition at the public school board. They recognize employees who have made significant contributions to student achievement and well-being through their commitment to and leadership in education. In sports, the Montreal Canadiens look to earn a split of the first two games of their NHL second-round series with the Buffalo Sabres when the Atlantic Division rivals clash tonight at the KeyBank Center. The Sabres took a 1-0 lead in the series with a 4-2 win in Game 1 on Wednesday. Also tonight, the Anaheim Ducks host the Golden Knights in Game 3 of that series after the team split the first two games in Las Vegas. The Montreal Victoires can win their first-ever PWHL playoff series and advance to the Walter Cup final with a victory over the Minnesota Frost tonight in St. Paul. The Victoires lead the two-time champions 2-1 in the best-of-five series. Also tonight, Ottawa hosts Boston with that series tied at 1. The Toronto Blue Jays kick off a three-game series with the Los Angeles Angels tonight at Rogers Centre. Dylan Cease is set to start for the Jays. Countering for the Angels is Reid Detmers. Canada men's soccer captain Alphonso Davies may not be available for the upcoming World Cup. German club Bayern Munich says the star left-back sustained a left hamstring injury in its Champions League semifinal against Paris Saint-Germain and will be out several weeks. Canada's first World Cup game is June 12th in Toronto. And the Toronto Tempo make their WNBA regular season debut tonight when they host the Washington Mystics. Toronto will play 44 games during its inaugural season. Beyond the headlines and the weather are next.
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3: A local officer with a history of serving the community is now helping the healing process for people who deal with trauma. Operation Be Strong is a specialized wellness initiative for active and retired first responders, military personnel, and other professionals. They pair people with experienced beekeepers to learn their craft through focused and hands-on mentorship, and this year are launching a comprehensive free online beekeeping course. I was very encouraged when I first read the story and talked to organizer Jeremy Ashley about it because the trauma experienced by our military service members and first responders is very real. Every time I write a story about a fatal fire or a serious medical incident, chain reaction car crash, high-level drug bust, or people who died in a remote natural area of the country, I immediately think of the people who are caught in the middle because it's their job to deal with things that give people nightmares. The trauma is real. They're exposed to heartbreaking scenes of injury and death, hopelessness, and a side of the human experience that is not for the faint of heart. Some will seek therapy if it's available, but for others, there now can be healing through beekeeping. So thanks to Jeremy Ashley and everyone at Operation Be Strong for helping connect people with a wholesome activity that hopefully helps take the sting out of their harsh days on the job. I'm Paul Martin, and that's what I see looking beyond the headlines.
0: Now for your latest weather in Quinte, a frost advisory continues in the region. Sun and cloud, breezy and a high near 12 today. Clear and breezy this evening, a low down to zero with patchy frost. Mostly sunny tomorrow and a high near 16 degrees. Sun and cloud, a slight chance of showers and a high near 14 degrees forecast for Sunday. Much of the same Monday, sun and cloud, a slight chance of rain and a high near 13. Right now it's 8. From the inquinte.ca News Center, I'm Brock Ormond.
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We be waving that white flag because you know what? It is Friday. I love it too. And you know what? We've had a busy week and the weekend looks just as busy, but we couldn't have done it without you riding shotgun here at It's 95.5, the Police to Platinum Blonde. 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
2: And it's brought to you by Lockyer's Country Gardens, just around the roundabout in Picton, where quality grows. For the afternoon, a mixture of sun and cloud and possible showers and temperatures in around 12. Partial cloudy tonight, chance of showers then clearing and a low of 2 with a risk of frost. Tomorrow, a mixture of sun and cloud, 16. By tomorrow evening, cloudy periods, chance of showers at 7. And for Mother's Day, cloudy, chance of showers at a high of 14.

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Make love, not war. Then I thought, you know what? We could do both and just get married. Chasing an obsession of getting a Cadillac and chasing that status symbol with Billy Joel now. We're moving out on It's 95.5.

0: The Box in My Dreams of You on Hits 95.5. And you know, this spring so far, it hasn't been all that hot. But you know what? Downtown Belleville, bringing the heat tomorrow with Savor the Heat. It's going to be a lot of fun if you love hot food. Bring your fork, and it's going to be $2 per cup. And this is where downtown businesses will compete for the best spicy food. And you can actually vote for your favorite with the People's Choice Award. A pretty inexpensive way to enjoy an afternoon in downtown Belleville. 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If you'd like more information, downtownbelleville.ca is the place to go.
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You know, he'll be forever young, Rod Stewart in Rhythm of My Heart here at 95.5. And there's going to be a Grammy salute to Rod coming up on CBS television. That's going to be airing on May the 19th. For all he's done for music, it's about time. Here's Spandau Ballet now. It's True on Hits 95.5.

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13: And it's all brought to you by Lockyer's Country Gardens, just around the roundabout in Picton, where quality grows. This afternoon, mixture of sun and cloud, showers, and temperatures at around 12. Partial cloudy tonight, chance for showers, but then clearing on the overnight. Getting cool too, low of 2 at a risk of frost. Tomorrow, mixture of sun and cloud at 16. And on Sunday for Mother's Day, it'll be a cloudy affair, 30% chance of showers, and a high of 14.
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better response than just what. It's I beg your pardon, as my mother would say. It's Con Can here at It's 95.5. And to the rescue for those who haven't got the perfect gift for mom just yet, the Bayview Mall will be hosting their Mother's Day Market. That runs tomorrow 10 till 5. We'll be there from 10 till 1. And you'll find the perfect gift for mom. I guarantee you, they've got a wide variety of artisans and shopping. Oh my gosh. And find something a little for yourself too, because you deserve it as well. Yeah, so Mother's Day Market tomorrow, 10 till 5 at the Bayview Mall, and we're looking forward to seeing you. A song that almost didn't make Thriller because a member of Toto wrote this song, and it wasn't until Quincy Jones asked for permission to use it that they were granted that wish. It's Michael Jackson now, and Human Nature on Hits 95.5.

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0: That was strange. Advancing the second that I saw you here at It's 95.5 and talking that, you know what really bothers me? The fact that someone looked straight at a purple onion and said, you know what we're going to call that? We're going to call that a red onion. And I say, why? Oranges are orange. Why can't it be a purple onion? Why? Because I said so.
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All part of the summer concert series this year down at Base 31. 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You know, Mother Nature, she's funny. Little sunshine, little rain. Little sunshine right now, currently walking on sunshine, but Mother Nature's trying to rain on our parade with Katrina and the Waves now. 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
3: And it's all brought to you by Lockyer's Country Gardens, just around the roundabout in Picton, where quality grows. We could dodge the odd raindrop this afternoon, otherwise a mixture of sun and cloud and temperatures in around 12. Partial cloudy tonight, chance of showers, but then clearing on the overnight, getting cool with a low of 2, risk of frost too. Now tomorrow, it's going to be a mixture of sun and cloud at 16, and Sunday, cloudy, chance of showers at a high of 14.
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Brian Adams and Lonely Nights here at It's 95.5. Bit of a traffic note this afternoon. There's a potato chip truck blocking the 401 right now. Expect delays. Did I forget to tell you it's Bun Friday? Here's George Harrison now. Got my mind set on you on Hits 95.5.

0: You know, that could be my theme song right there in a nutshell, because I've been accused of that more than once. Yes, I am a strange animal and proud of it. That was Gowan here at It's 95.5, and a shout out to everyone who can still remember their childhood phone number but can't seem to remember the password they created yesterday. You, my friend, are my people.
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0: Expect temperatures to get chilly again this evening with a frost advisory still in effect for the Quinte region. Sun and cloud and a bit of breeze this afternoon with a high near 12. Right now it's 10. From the inquinte.ca News Center, I'm Brock Ormond. Members of Belleville Police welcomed retired Justice Stephen Hunter as the service's first honorary chief of police during an investiture ceremony today. The ceremony held at the Belleville Police Station coincides with the service's 190th anniversary, celebrating nearly two centuries of dedication and service to the Quinte region. Hunter's appointment as honorary chief of police recognizes his lasting contributions and deep connection to the service. The role is ceremonial and advisory, supporting the service in community engagement and upholding traditions. A cornerstone of the local firefighting community was honored yesterday in Prince Edward County. Jim Young's legacy of training the next generation of firefighters will live on through the donation of a fire pumper truck to the Hastings Prince Edward Regional Training Center. Young passed away last year after spending many years with the fire service in the county. More details at inquinte.ca. As a cruise ship dealing with a deadly hantavirus outbreak sails for the Canary Islands, many questions have yet to be answered about the illness and treatment for it. University of New Mexico Science Center Stephen Bradfoot says hantavirus is a very serious infection in the Americas, but is also quite rare. The associate professor and associate director for the school's Center for Global Health says rodent exposure is a key point in hantavirus. Public health experts caution against sweeping up or vacuuming rodent droppings, as this can cause virus particles to get into the air. And economists are reacting to news from Statistics Canada that the country's unemployment rate rose to 6.9% in April. The agency released its labor force survey today, showing the unemployment rate returned to what it was last October. TD senior economist Andrew Hensick told clients today he expects the Bank of Canada to continue to hold this year, given the soft jobs report and the limited ability for companies to pass on inflation shock price increases to customers. The weather is next.
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0: Now for your weather in Quinte. A frost advisory continues for the Quinte region. Sun and cloud, breezy and a high near 12 this afternoon. Clear but chilly tonight, the low zero with patchy frost. Mostly sunny skies expected tomorrow with a high near 16 degrees. Currently it's 10. From the inquinte.ca News Center, I'm Brock Ormond.
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all jams and every little tier at Hits 95.5. And my focus this year was really to be a healthier person, you know, get some exercise. And awkward moments while exercising, when you lie down on the floor to do a sit-up and realize, you know what, I can't do a sit-up. And now I can't get up either. Been there, done that. In fact, that happened this morning. A song that almost didn't happen because of creative differences between David Bowie and Freddie Mercury, but finally they ironed things out and brought us this song. We're Under Pressure now on Hits 95.5.

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14: And it's all brought to you by Lockyer's Country Gardens, just around the roundabout in Picton, where quality grows. Mix of sun and cloud and possible showers in 12 this afternoon. Partial cloudy tonight and chance of showers, and then clearing on the overnight with a low of 2 and a risk of frost. Tomorrow, mixture of sun and cloud in 16. And for Sunday, for Mother's Day, it's going to be cloudy, chance of showers, and a high of 14.
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From the movie soundtrack Endless Love with Lionel Richie and Diana Ross, it is Endless Love here at It's 95.5. Well, it is the weekend after all, and it's time to raise a little, H-E double hockey sticks. It's Drew Purnell at It's 95.5.

0: Toronto and your daddy don't know. And if he doesn't know, go ask mom because she knows everything. It's like she's got eyes in the back of her head. She always knows. Like my mom, she always knew when I got into trouble because whenever I did get into trouble, I would always come home with dandelions. 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It's so true. Moms are smart. You know what's coming to Trenton tomorrow for pop culture fans? You know what? They've got Comic-Con going on at the Dunk at the Memorial Arena. That kicks off tomorrow, 10 till 3. Maybe get mom the latest Spider-Man edition. Who knows? But Pulp Culture Canada is hosting their Trenton Comic-Con tomorrow, 10 till 3 at the Dunk in Trenton.
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0: Things are expected to get chilly tonight with partly cloudy skies and a slight chance of showers with a low of 0. Right now it's 10 degrees. From the inquinty.ca News Center, I'm Brock Ormond. Quick note for those out on the road as traffic is snarled this afternoon. This is due to a reported accident at Walbridge Loyalist Road and Dundas Street around 3 p.m. Traffic was backed up and drivers should avoid the area for the time being. No word on injuries or number of vehicle occupants as of yet. Good news is on the way for 8 Wing CFB Trenton when it comes to military housing and infrastructure. In a standing committee meeting on national defense this week in Ottawa, it was revealed that RFPs are going out in a few weeks for 384 planned new housing units being built as part of a second phase of the Fed's residential housing plan at 8 Wing. 92 residential units are currently under construction as part of phase one of that plan. Department of National Defense officials noted this as part of a slew of major capital infrastructure projects currently ongoing. More at inquinty.ca. Meanwhile, another local MP took the push to derail the Alto High-Speed Rail project to the floor of the House of Commons yesterday. Hastings, Lennox, and Addington-Tinonega MP Shelby Cramp Nyman presented several petitions with thousands of signatures as she rose on the floor in the nation's capital. Cramp Nyman says these petitions raise serious concerns about heavy-handed expropriation, the division of communities, soaring costs, and the questionable benefits of the project. More details and a link to the petition are at inquinty.ca. An overnight chill continues in Quinty. Environment Canada extended a frost advisory into this evening, with patchy frost expected into tomorrow morning as temperatures drop to near the freezing mark. Frost may damage some crops in frost-prone areas, and damage to plants and trees is possible. Gardeners are encouraged to cover up plants, especially those in frost-prone areas. A mass cybersecurity breach of an online learning platform has hit multiple Canadian post-secondary schools. Technology company Instructure says it detected unauthorized activity in Canvas, which manages student coursework, grades, and other education materials. Instructure says hackers may have accessed users' names, emails, and messages within the platform, but it says there's no evidence passwords, financial information, or government identifiers were compromised. And the federal government is handing Canada Post another $673 million to keep the Postal Service afloat this year. A cabinet order authorizes the funding so the Crown Corporation can pay its bills through next March. Ottawa injected more than $1 billion into the Postal Service last year, followed by another $1 billion in loans when the initial amount proved too small. In sports, the Montreal Canadiens look to earn a split of the first two games of their NHL second round series with the Buffalo Sabres at KeyBank Center tonight. Buffalo took a 1-0 lead in the series with a 4-2 victory in Game 1 on Wednesday. Also, the Anaheim Ducks and Vegas Golden Knights go to battle at Honda Center in California, with that series tied at 1. The Montreal Victoires can win their first ever PWHL playoff series and advance to the Walter Cup final with a victory over the Minnesota Frost tonight in St. Paul. Montreal leads the two-time champions 2-1 in the best-of-five series. Also tonight, Ottawa hosts Boston with that series tied at 1. The Toronto Blue Jays kick off a three-game series with the Los Angeles Angels tonight at Rogers Centre, and the Toronto Tempo make their WNBA regular season debut tonight when they host the Washington Mystics. The weather is next.
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0: Now for the latest weather in Quinty. A frost advisory continues for the Quinty region. Partly cloudy skies, a slight chance of showers early this evening before clearing and a low of 0 with frost. Sunshine and a high near 15 expected tomorrow. Sun and clouds Sunday with a slight chance of showers and a high near 14. Sunny with cloudy periods and possible rain Monday as well, the high around 13 degrees. Right now it's 10. From the inquinty.ca News Center, I'm Brock Ormond.
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part of her comeback, Tina Turner wrote Private Dancer, a song that Mark Knopfler actually wrote for Dire Straits and then thought it over and said, you know what, a female would do better at that song. So he gave it to the queen of rock and roll and Tina Turner. Here at It's 95.5, good afternoon, and something my mom would say often. What do you say you go out and play in traffic, Stephen? Yeah, romantic traffic at that. It's the Spoons now, and It's 95.5.

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14: Beep, beep, beep, beep, yeah.
15: Good afternoon on the 401 westbound. It looks like we're dealing with a crash just around County Road 38 and the Kingston area. Expect delays. Other than that, we're clear through Belleville and Trenton on the 401. Highway 62 and 37 both look good. Highway 49 is clear out towards Picton. And actually on Highway 2, we have a crash just by Walbridge Loyalist Road in Belleville. 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With the latest traffic, I'm Antonia Altabonte.
16: 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The McDougall Community Contest is back. 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Last year's winner was Snowflake Meadows Animal Rescue. 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
1: And it's all brought to you by Lockyer's Country Gardens, just around the roundabout in Picton, where quality grows. Mix of sun and cloud showers and temperatures in around 12 this afternoon. Partial cloudy tonight, chance of showers, but then clearing. Low of 2 and a risk of frost. Tomorrow, mixture of sun and cloud at 16. And for Mother's Day, cloudy, chance of showers at a high of 14.
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Corey Hart in sunglasses at night here at It's 95.5, honoring mom all weekend long with Mother's Day weekend. And I'm sure your mom said this to you more than once when you were growing up. You know those beds aren't made for jumping, right? And then you couldn't wait to go on vacation so you could jump up and down those beds all you wanted. And mom would say, move over, because I want to have a run at it. Yeah, nothing but memories with mom all weekend long. Well, bringing back a few memories from 1970 when this song went to number one, but it didn't go to number one not once, but twice with Bananarama back in 1986. 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

0: something you really can't plan. You can say it all you want. I don't want to fall in love. No. But then, bam, one day you wake up and it's like, oh, I guess I am. Well, now what do I do? Is there a handbook? Jane Child here at It's 95.5 in your drive home. And coming up tomorrow, the city of Quinte West will be hosting the Community Connections Expo. 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And that'll be at City Hall, kicking off at 10, running until 3 o'clock. And bring your appetite, because the Youth Center will be cooking up a storm with hot dogs on the grill. That's 10 till 3 tomorrow at the Trenton City Hall. And if you'd like more information, QuinteWest.ca. Community Connections Expo is where to go.
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18: It looks like the crash on the 401 westbound near County Road 38 in the Kingston area has fully cleared. I'm not seeing any issues on the 401 through Belleville or Trenton. Highway 62 and 37 look good from the 401 to about Highway 7. Highway 49 is doing well in both directions. And it looks like the crash on Highway 2 and Wellbridge Loyalist Road has fully cleared. But we are just dealing with the usual delays on Highway 2 through Bryant Street. 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
1: Temperatures expected to get chilly tonight with partly cloudy skies, a slight chance of showers early on this evening before clearing, and a low near zero with frost. Right now it's 11 degrees. From the NQuinty.ca News Center, I'm Brock Ormond. There's positive rumblings coming from the federal government when it comes to military housing for 8 Wing CFB Trenton. In a standing committee meeting on national defense this week in Ottawa, it was revealed that RFPs are going out in a few weeks for 384 additional housing units being built as part of a second phase of the Fed's residential housing plan. 92 residential units are currently under construction as part of phase one of that plan. Department of National Defense officials noted this is part of a slew of major capital infrastructure projects currently ongoing. Much more at NQuinty.ca. Members of Belleville Police welcome retired Justice Stephen Hunter as the service's first honorary chief of police during an investiture ceremony today. The ceremony, held at the Belleville Police Station, coincides with the service's 190th anniversary, celebrating nearly two centuries of dedication and service to the Quinte region. Hunter's appointment as honorary chief of police recognizes his lasting contributions and deep connection to the service. The role is ceremonial and advisory, supporting the service and community engagement and upholding tradition. Another incumbent councillor will be seeking to reclaim a spot around the Belleville Horseshoe this fall. Catherine Brown announced on social media that she will be running for re-election as councillor for Ward 2 Thurlow in the upcoming municipal election October 26th. Brown stated it has been a privilege to serve the residents of Belleville over the last 4 years and touted her experience as part of the banking industry as a small business owner and volunteer. She added she aims to continue to be fiscally prudent and upfront with communication through Ward 2 town halls to her constituents. Brown joins fellow incumbent Paul Carr is the two applicants for council in Ward 2 so far. Three Canadians may have come into contact with hantavirus on a flight. Canada's chief public health officer says the three were returning to the country when they may have had brief contact with an infected person. Two of the Canadians are in Alberta and one is in Ontario. Meanwhile, one consular official has arrived in the Canary Islands to meet four Canadians who are still on the cruise ship at the center of the deadly outbreak. A mother and her two teen daughters have been found murdered in a home in the southeastern Ontario city of Brockville. Police say they've arrested a 17-year-old boy who had been in a relationship with one of the daughters. A police spokesperson says it's believed a knife was involved in the killings, but police are still processing the crime scene. The teenage suspect faces charges of first-degree murder and is accused of assaulting a police officer during his arrest. And some outstanding educators were honored yesterday in Quinte. May 4th to 8th is Education Week, and the Hastings-Prince Edward District School Board celebrates by recognizing 13 staff members from across the region who were presented with Inspiring Excellence Awards at a special event. The Inspiring Excellence Awards started in 2023, and they recognize employees who have made significant contributions to student achievement and well-being through their commitment to and leadership in education. In sports, the Montreal Canadiens look to pick up their offense tonight when they face the Buffalo Sabres in Game 2 of their NHL second-round series. Buffalo leads the best of seven, set 1-0. Also, Anaheim hosts Vegas in Game 3 of a Western Conference second-round set, with those two teams all square at one win apiece. In the PWHL, the Ottawa Charge play Boston, tied at one win each in their semifinal series, and Montreal tries to put away Minnesota, leading 2-1 in the best of five. San Jose Sharks star Macklin Celebrini will headline Canada's roster at the upcoming World Hockey Championships in Switzerland. The 19-year-old set the Sharks franchise record and finished fourth in NHL scoring with 115 points in his second season. Canada opens its tournament next Friday against Sweden. The Toronto Temple were set to make their WNBA debut tonight as they welcome the Washington Mystics to Coca-Cola Coliseum. The Temple are one of two expansion teams starting play in the 2026 WNBA season. In NBA second-round playoff action, the Cleveland Cavaliers host Detroit, and Philadelphia welcomes the New York Knicks. Detroit and the Knicks are up 2-0. Dylan Cease will take the ball for the Toronto Blue Jays to try to help them snap a four-game losing skid tonight versus the LA Angels. And the NFL Referees Association have agreed on a new seven-year collective bargaining agreement that avoids a potential work stoppage and use of replacement officials. The deal runs through the 2032 NFL season. The weather is next.
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7: 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The stock market all-time high. The S&P and NASDAQ rallying on the backs of better results out of the tech sector. NVIDIA looking strong. SanDisk and anything AI-related pushing the indices higher. Corporate news. Chip stocks up across the board. 52-week highs for the semiconductor index, popping some 5%. Software name AppLovin, a mobile marketing company, down 7%. Investors selling after the company reported results that were actually better than expected. The stock did rally at first 6%, but reversed course. Motorola Solutions down 11%, not impressing the street with its results, while Rocket Lab was an absolute rocket, up 31%. Aerospace manufacturer out with solid quarterly results. Well, at the close, TSX better by 0.5% or 221 points. In New York, the Dow basically even on the day, while the tech-heavy NASDAQ better by 1.7% or 480 points, helping the S&P 500 advance 0.75% or 61 points. Canadian dollar down a tenth to close just above 73 US. Have an amazing weekend. From CG Wealth Management, I'm Wolfgang Klein.
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1: Now for a look at your weather in Quinte. A frost advisory continues in the Quinte region. Partly cloudy skies, a slight chance of showers this evening before clearing and a low down to zero with frost. Sunshine in the forecast tomorrow, the high near 15 degrees. Sun and cloud with a slight chance of showers on Mother's Day Sunday, the high near 14. For Monday, much of the same sun and cloud, a slight chance of showers and a high around 13. Right now it's 11 degrees. From the inquinte.ca News Center, I'm Brock Ormond.
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0: We've been waiting for this.
1: Woo! We could run to catch the sun.
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A label that nobody really wants. You give love a bad name. It's Bon Jovi here at It's 95.5. Big night for Habs fans. Game two of that best of seven series against the Sabres. And the way I look at it for Montreal, they've got to win one on the road, so it might as well be tonight so they can take the series. But not going to be easy when they're in Buffalo against a pretty good team. But both teams are pretty good, so anything can happen. And the Angels are in town in Toronto, as Toronto will take on the Angels this weekend. Go Jays go as well. Yeah. And tonight's lotto night, too. 70 million. I know. I'll be tossing and turning all night long, trying to figure out how I'm going to spend all that money. Yeah, right. Not going to happen. If I had $1 million, I would share it, though. Bare Naked Ladies now on Hits 95.5.

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1: Like open the fridge and stuff, and there will always be food laid out for us, little pre-wrapped sausages and things.
0: Mm.
1: They have pre-wrapped sausages, but they don't have pre-wrapped bacon.
0: Well, can you blame them?
1: Yeah.

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0: And buy really expensive ketchups with it.
1: That's right. All the fanciest Dijon ketchup.

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0: showers, dropping down to 2 at a risk of frost in the overnight. Then tomorrow, a mixture of sun and cloud at 16. And Sunday for Mother's Day, cloudy chance of showers at a high of 14.
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That was Blue Rodeo and Lost Together here at Hits 95.5. And you know, being a parent, sometimes we do get lost and have no idea how to answer the questions our children ask. Like the one my son asked me quite a few years ago. He looked at me and he goes, "Hey, Dad, where does poo come from?" And I was a little uncomfortable at the time. And I said, "Well, you know, I got to be completely honest. This is the answer." And he just looked at me shocked. And he says, "Well, what about Tigger?" And then I just started to laugh, and I said, "You did that on purpose, didn't you?" He goes, "Yeah, I did." Yeah. Where the streets have no names. It's U2 now on Hits 95.5.

0: Probably not good advice if you live in Roswell. 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Thanks, but no thanks. 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
0: 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See, I am strange. We're going to be busy tomorrow. We'll be at the Bayview Mall, and we invite you to the Mother's Day Market at the Bayview Mall, running from 10 till 5. And then tomorrow night, we're inviting you to the races at the Brighton Speedway. Gates open at 5, racing starts at 7. We couldn't have our opening night last weekend, so we're doing it this week. And don't forget to bring a non-perishable food item to get a discount at the gate when you come through. Yeah, BrightonSpeedway.ca is the place to go to grab some tickets as well. Well, that's my time for today. We'll join each other tomorrow for Bayview Mall and the Brighton Speedway. 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